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2: Outside, gloomy skies, a persistent drizzle, and a chilly wind blowing from the west, north, east, and south.
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9: The top stories this hour. Ed Sheeran's spoken about taking difficult decisions as he played his first concert since losing all his support acts.
10: So this week, the criticism was about something much more important. And I've had to take and make difficult decisions, and I am making mistakes. And I'm so, so sorry.
9: It follows his promoter dropping Macklemore from the lineup over pro-Palestine comments the rapper made on stage. Performing solo, Sheeran called the situation in Gaza catastrophic and unjustifiable. A national task force aimed at tackling misogyny across society has been launched by the government. Representatives from women's organisations, academia, local leaders and ministers will sit on the group. It'll aim to root out harmful attitudes online, in workplaces and within communities. The King's been accused of gaslighting by the brother of Princess Diana. It's after Buckingham Palace issued a strongly worded denial of claims in Earl Spencer's new book about His Majesty's behaviour. He told the Mail on Sunday it was a poor imitation of the late Queen's response to Oprah Winfrey Free's TV interview with the Duke and Duchess of Sussex. Closer ties with Europe leads the agenda on the second day of the Liberal Democrats' autumn conference in Brighton. Leader Sir Ed Davies rejected one MP's criticism that the party's struggling for relevance. And sport, where Brighton boss Fabian Hertzler says a 3-0 win over Premier League champions Arsenal was special, but it was the performance that he was most impressed with.
11: When one went into the personal shoot, you always had the feeling that my teammate is behind me, so when you get outplayed, the next one is there, and like this you build trust. And sometimes we speak a lot about tactic approach, but in the end it's like, can you rely on each other on the pitch? Can you trust each other?
9: Coventry have their first points thanks to a 1-0 victory at Nottingham Forest, but fellow strugglers Tottenham are still waiting for a top-flight victory after a 3-2 defeat to Aston Villa. And Hearts up to second in the Scottish Premiership. They drew 1-1 with Kilmarnock. From Sky News, I'm Imani Rana.

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6: And now, the weather.
12: Outside, gloomy skies, a persistent drizzle, and a chilly wind blowing from the west, north, east, and south.
13: But inside, temperatures of toasty warm, with a high chance of plush rugs, soft lighting, and snuggly throws. 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
14: The top stories this hour. A nationwide anti-misogyny task force is being set up. The Women's Minister says stamping out harmful attitudes to women must become everyone's business. We'll also hear later this week about the government's plans to halve violence against women and girls within a decade. Earlier this week, founder of the Walk Safe app, Emma Kay, called for faster action.
15: What really worries me is I'm still seeing many different survivors who have that traumatic lived experience that are still the ones that are driving the change, and it shouldn't be coming from them. You know, we should be turning to our government.
14: Ed Sheeran has admitted to making mistakes as he played his first concert since losing all his support acts. It follows his promoter dropping Macklemore from the lineup over pro-Palestine comments the rapper made on stage. Performing solo, Sheeran called the situation in Gaza catastrophic and unjustifiable. Police are treating a hotel fire in Kent as suspicious. Crews were called to the Grand Burstyn in Folkestone in the early hours of yesterday morning. Around 280 people have been evacuated to a nearby welfare centre. Closer ties with Europe leads the agenda on the second day of the Liberal Democrats' autumn conference in Brighton. Leader Sir Ed Davies rejected one MP's criticism that the party is struggling for relevance. Princess Diana's brother has accused the King of gaslighting him over Buckingham Palace's rebuttal of claims in his new book. Earl Spencer has accused Charles of saying, "We'll forget her soon enough," after Diana's death in 1997. And Tottenham boss Roberto De Zerbi says he didn't speak to his players after a poor second-half display in a 3-2 defeat at home to Aston Villa.
16: "I was very disappointed, very sad, very frustrated for the performance. We can't lose this game in this way."
14: Premier League champions Arsenal's perfect start to their title defence was stopped as they lost 3-0 to Brighton. But Coventry have their first points, having got past Nottingham Forest 1-0.
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14: Mostly dry with sunny spells, the odd showers for Northern Ireland and Scotland, highs of 21. That's the latest. I'm Kat Wright.
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Lionel Richie. And hello at Nation Easy Radio, relaxing favourites for the South at what now? Just coming up towards 7:15. Thank you very much for choosing us then today. What are you doing up and about? Maybe you're going to be heading off out later on. The good news is the weather will be nicer than yesterday. It's quite windy, wasn't it, yesterday? But today there'll be lots of sunshine around. And for the week ahead, you may well have heard the rumours. There's not a heat wave coming, but things are certainly going to warm up. Now, coming up with that in mind, I've got the Beach Boys after Gabrielle.

0: From the movie Cocktail, starring Tom Cruise. I don't think I've ever seen that film. There you have the Beach Boys at Nation Easy Radio and Kokomo. Plenty more relaxing favourites on the way very shortly, and I'll also take a look and see what happened on this very day in years gone by, and also what's happening across the south as well. Next, it's Mr. Mister with Broken Wings and ABBA talking about money, money, money, which I'll be doing later, and how you can win a lot of it.
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0: Marvin Gaye, What's Going On? At Nation Easy Radio with relaxing favourites across the south. So today, lots of sunshine around, a gentle breeze, so not as windy as it was yesterday, and temperatures getting up to a high of 21 and a low tonight down to 10, and it's looking fairly dry and settled and getting warmer for the week ahead.
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0: Now, congratulations to Natalie, who got the call on Friday afternoon telling her that she'd won over £500,000.
3: Oh, my God. My sister just passed her driving test not that long ago as well, so I can tweet her. And the boys, I'm going to book a holiday to Lapland for next Christmas.
0: Congratulations to Natalie. Now, you can win a whopping £600,000 when we go again at the end of this week on Friday. It is life-changing, so get yourself in the draw right now. 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

0: 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Now, coming up very shortly, we'll just pause for a moment and get the latest news and weather headlines for 8, and then I've got more relaxing favourites across the South on FM, DAB Digital Radio, the Nation Player app, and on your smart speaker. 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
1: 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Pure pop classics, Steps, Sugar Babes, Britney Spears, and Girls Aloud. 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Now that's what I call an era.
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12: The top stories this hour. A nationwide anti-misogyny task force is being set up. The Women's Minister says stamping out harmful attitudes to women must become everyone's business. We'll also hear later this week about the government's plans to halve violence against women and girls within a decade. Noor Norris is a domestic violence campaigner after her sister and niece were killed by her niece's ex-partner. She says it shouldn't just be down to survivors to drive the change.
13: That's why we call for the public, even for the people who haven't really been in any abusive relationship or have abusive life, to come forward, because one day might be one of your loved ones, or maybe you. And that is devastating, and it does happen all the time.
12: Ed Sheeran has admitted he made mistakes and condemned the catastrophic situation in Gaza as he performed for the first time since all his support acts withdrew from his current tour. It's after rapper Macklemore was dropped by the promoters following comments in support of Palestine during an earlier show. Police say they found a 13-year-old girl who'd been reported missing from Bolton in Greater Manchester since last Friday. Officers say Lily has been reunited with her mum. Denmark insists its sovereignty over Greenland hasn't been compromised by an agreement to allow a larger US military presence. Donald Trump says the deal gives America permanent control over security and all other needs in the territory. NATO has welcomed the arrangement, but people in Greenland have mixed reactions.
14: I'm not comfortable, but I'll wait to see the agreement in concrete terms.
15: Denmark is such a small country. It cannot defend itself when it's such a small country.
12: And Arsenal have slipped off the top of the Premier League after losing 3-0 at Brighton. The champions now trail Manchester City, who host Sunderland this afternoon, on goal difference. Hearts are up to second in the Scottish Premiership after drawing with Kilmarnock. Rangers can retake their spot if they beat Celtic in the latest Old Firm derby at midday.
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12: Mostly dry with sunny spells, the odd showers for Northern Ireland and Scotland, highs of 21. That's the latest. I'm Kat Wright.
0: Hello, morning. Stuart here across the south at Nation Easy Radio. You are very welcome today. I've got some relaxing favourites coming up, beginning this hour with the Average White Band. And shall we go round again?

Lovely song from Chris de Burr at Nation Easy Radio and Missing You. Just nudging up towards 13 minutes after 8. Some things going on then. It's the last day of Goodwood Revival. That's all taking place. The traffic in the area is already busy. Just bear that in mind if you're in and around Chichester and also on the A27 as well. Also football on today. Bournemouth at the Vitality back at home after that great win in Europe during the week. They'll be hosting Liverpool at 2 o'clock this afternoon. So that's going to be busy round there. And this coming week, you've got Paul Merton and also Suki Webster's improv show at Mayflower Studios. That's on the 23rd this week. And then on the Thursday, the 24th, which runs through until the 24th of October, Moulin Rouge opens. It's the musical at Mayflower Theatre, Southampton.

0: Well, 35 years ago, Michael Jackson released The Dangerous Album, and that was one of the many hit singles from it. Released at Christmas in 1992, it's Heal the World. Right, on the way here very shortly, I've got Boy Meets Girl and Joni Mitchell's Big Yellow Taxi. She performed that one at Afton Down Freshwater for the Isle of Wight Festival back in 1970. And when I go past Afton Down, I always think of the festival and I think, how on earth did everyone get here?
1: 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And now your daughter is calling because he missed football. That's the fourth time this month. You can wave his future career goodbye. If you don't do it for you, do it for your wife and little Freddy.
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0: Well, they have a new album coming out before the end of the year. There's Take That and Greatest Day at Nation Easy Radio. Relaxing favourites all across the south. Whatever you're up to this morning for your Sunday, thank you for choosing us. Weather's going to be better today. More sunshine around and it won't be as breezy either. Temperatures getting up to a high of 21 and a low tonight of 10. And as we go through this week, it's very similar. Lots of spells of sunshine. It should stay dry and just warming up a bit too, but no heat wave. Make me a
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0: Cranberries and Linger at Nation Easy Radio, and it was Luther Vandross, Never Too Much. We are the home of relaxing favourites, plus Andy and Kate on Sunday. They're back this afternoon from 12, by the way. If you like your 80s, they're going to have the A to Z of the 80s on Sunday, and also Our Survey Said, and loads more besides. They're on today from noon, and you can catch up with recent shows on the Nation Player app anytime at your leisure. Then you've got Tony Wright tonight from 6, and then it's Gary Parker back with the second instalment of his Chill Out Masterclass for your weekend on tonight from 10 till midnight. That's how we look for your Sunday. And here this morning, we'll get the headlines at 9 o'clock in a couple of minutes.
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14: The top stories this hour. A nationwide anti-misogyny task force is being set up. The Women's Minister says stamping out harmful attitudes to women must become everyone's business. We'll also hear later this week about the government's plans to halve violence against women and girls within a decade. Earlier this week, founder of the Walk Safe app, Emma Kay, called for faster action.
15: I'm still seeing many different survivors that are still the ones that are driving the change. And it shouldn't be coming from them. You know, we should be turning to our government.
14: Ed Sheeran has admitted to making mistakes as he played his first concert since losing all his support acts. It follows his promoter dropping Macklemore from the lineup over pro-Palestine comments the rapper made on stage. Performing solo, Sheeran called the situation in Gaza catastrophic and unjustifiable. Police say they've found 13-year-old Lilia, who'd been reported missing from Bolton since last Friday, safe and well. And Tottenham boss Roberto De Zerbi says he didn't speak to his players after they lost at home to Aston Villa.
16: Now for the news across the South. Antisocial behaviour in Portsmouth is at its highest level since 2014, according to a new council survey. 77% of people questioned said they had seen or experienced antisocial behaviour in the past year. Around a third said it was a significant issue in their local area. The new £6 million urgent treatment centre at Southampton General Hospital is expected to open next month. It will treat patients with minor illnesses and injuries, helping to reduce pressure on A&E. Patients will still attend A&E first before being directed to the new centre. Plans for three glamping cabins in Boldnor Forest on the Isle of Wight have been withdrawn. Shelfleet Parish Council says Forestry England has abandoned the proposal following opposition from residents. And a capybara, which escaped from Marwell Zoo near Winchester 6 months ago, is still missing. Samba got out of a temporary enclosure in March and has still not been found. The zoo says she was last seen last month.
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16: A mixture of sunshine and cloud. It should be brighter throughout the afternoon with highs of 21 Celsius. That's the latest. I'm Josh Tate.
0: Hello, morning to you from me, Stuart McGinley. Thank you for choosing us for your Sunday morning lie-in. I've got more relaxing favourites coming up, starting with Roxy Music.

Wham! And Everything She Wants. It started out life as the double A-side with Last Christmas back in 1984. It is Everything She Wants. And a gorgeous song before that from Gordon Lightfoot, And If You Could Read My Mind. That is wonderful, isn't it? And that's the difference here at Nation Easy Radio. Relaxing favourites all across the South. And just looking at things going on this very day, the 20th of September, back in 1980. And Kate Bush had her first UK number one album with Never Forever. And it made a bit of history. It was the first album by a British female solo artist to top the UK album chart, and the first by any female solo artist to debut at number one. What a trailblazer she was. And from that album, this is one of her hit singles, and it's gorgeous as well. Army Dreamers at Nation Easy Radio.

0: 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Very best of luck. Next here, Heaven Must Be Missing an Angel. That'll be Tavares.
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0: doing his moon dance. It's Van Morrison at Nation Easy Radio. And before that, Leona Lewis, the first single that she released about a year after she won the X Factor. It went to number one in several countries. I am, of course, talking about Bleeding Love. Now, coming up, more relaxing favourites for Sunday, including Phil Collins, but first... Make me a
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0: Now, congratulations to our latest winner of life-changing money, Natalie, who's now the recipient of £555,000. What's she going to do with the cash?
2: Oh, my God. My sister just passed her driving test not that long ago as well, so I can treat her. And the boys, I'm going to book a holiday to Lapland for next Christmas.
0: Oh, that'll be amazing, won't it? And there's still loads of money left over after that. Well done, Natalie and her family. Now, there's £600,000 to be won when we go again at the end of this coming week, so grab your phone and text play to 65115. 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

0: A great song from Andy and Vince Erasure at Nation Easy Radio. It is the Ship of Fools. Morning to you from me, Stuart McGinley. I've got more relaxing favourites coming up on FM, DAB Digital Radio, the Nation Player, and also on your smart speaker. 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
10: The top stories this hour. A new national group has been set up to tackle sexist attitudes towards women. It'll bring together groups, experts, local leaders and ministers who'll look at harmful behaviour and attitudes online, at work and in communities. Here's Women and Equalities Minister Bridget Phillipson.
11: Whether they feel safe on the street, about whether they're safe in their own home, about whether they'll face harassment on public transport, attitudes in our schools.
10: Ed Sheeran has apologised after all his support acts pulled out of his current tour. They quit after US rapper Macklemore was dropped over comments supporting Palestine. The British singer admits he'd made mistakes. Lib Dem leader Sir Ed Davey is calling on Andy Burnham to stand up to President Trump when the two leaders meet in the US on Tuesday. At his party's conference, they'll also push for Britain to be at the heart of Europe. And Manchester City will look to extend their lead at the top of the Premier League later when they host Sunderland. City atop after Arsenal's 3-0 defeat to Brighton saw them slip to second on goal difference.
12: Now for the news across the South. Antisocial behaviour in Portsmouth is at its highest level since 2014, according to a new council survey. 77% of people questioned said they had seen or experienced antisocial behaviour in the past year. Around a third said it was a significant issue in their local area. A new £6 million urgent treatment centre at Southampton General Hospital is expected to open next month. It will treat patients with minor illnesses and injuries, helping to reduce pressure on A&E. Patients will still attend A&E first before being directed to the new centre. Plans for 3 glamping cabins in Baldnor Forest on the Isle of Wight have been withdrawn. Shelfleet Parish Council says Forestry England has abandoned the proposal following opposition from residents. And a capybara, which escaped from Marwell Zoo near Winchester 6 months ago, is still missing. Samba got out of a temporary enclosure in March and has still not been found. The zoo says she was last seen last month.
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12: A mixture of sunshine and cloud. It should be brighter throughout the afternoon with highs of 21 Celsius. That's the latest. I'm Josh Tate.
0: Morning, Stuart here at Nation Easy Radio for a couple more hours before Andy and Kate take over for your Sunday afternoon. And we start this hour with the legendary Dolly Parton, 9 to 5.

Michael McDonald at Nation Easy Radio with Relaxing Favourites and The Long and Winding Road. Now, on this very day, September the 20th, 1969, during a meeting in London between John Lennon, Paul McCartney and Ringo Starr, John announced that he was leaving the Beatles. Initially, the news was kept quiet because the band were on the verge of signing a new label contract, but word eventually got out. And this particular song that I'm going to play you was their last American number one and was also written based on tensions within the band, and it approached their breakup. It is the Beatles and

0: Nation Easy Radio with the Backstreet Boys, and I Want It That Way. Now, good words, the revival is on for the last time today in the Chichester area. The traffic has been very busy, also on the A27, and it will be later on when it's chucking out time as well. Just bear that in mind. And also, there's football on today as well at the Vitality. Bournemouth, after that brilliant win in Europe in the week, they're back in the Premier League this afternoon at home, taking on Liverpool, and that one starts at 2 o'clock this afternoon. Right. Coming up here very soon, I've got more relaxing favourites up my sleeve, including the title track from one of Simply Red's biggest albums and a Motown legend as well. Nation Easy
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3: Class, it's been reported that if we keep using water like we are now, by 2055 we could be short by 5 billion litres a day.
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0: Nation Easy Radio with relaxing favourites like that from Snow Patrol and Chasing Cars. And I'll play that one for my friends Craig and Mel in Chandler's Ford, who had that one played at their wedding, which I attended 18 years ago. They've just passed their anniversary for that one. I cannot believe it. Where has the time gone? And there's a photo of me there with a full head of hair. Oh, if only I could turn back time. Make me a
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0: Whitney Houston and My Love Is Your Love, playing all across the South. It is Nation Easy Radio with me, Stuart McGinley. And still to come, another hour of relaxing favourites before Andy and Kate take over for your Sunday afternoon. And if you'd like to interact and get involved in any of our shows, don't forget you can find us on the Nation Player app and on Facebook. 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It's always nice to get your comments, and Andy and Kate especially always like to see your remarks and comments about the show. So head over to Facebook and look us up. Give us a like and a follow as well. Next here this morning, we will get the latest headlines for 11.
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9: The top stories this hour. A nationwide anti-misogyny task force is being set up. The women's minister says stamping out harmful attitudes to women must become everyone's business. We'll also hear later this week about the government's plans to halve violence against women and girls within a decade. Ed Sheeran's told a crowd in Philadelphia that the past week has involved difficult decisions and mistakes, and that he's so sorry. It was the singer's first concert since his support acts quit in solidarity with rapper Macklemore after he was dropped for reiterating his support for Palestine. The king has been accused of gaslighting by Princess Diana's brother. It's after Buckingham Palace issued a strongly worded denial of claims in Earl Spencer's new book about His Majesty's behaviour after Diana's death in 1997. The Liberal Democrats will push for Britain to be at the heart of Europe in its economic growth plans. It's day two of their autumn conference. And former England and Manchester United star Wayne Rooney is reportedly poised to sign up for I'm a Celebrity.
10: Now for the news across the south. Antisocial behaviour in Portsmouth is at its highest level since 2014, according to a new council survey. 77% of people questioned said they had seen or experienced antisocial behaviour in the past year. Around a third said it was a significant issue in their local area. A new £6 million urgent treatment centre at Southampton General Hospital is expected to open next month. It will treat patients with minor illnesses and injuries, helping to reduce pressure on A&E. Patients will still attend A&E first before being directed to the new centre. Plans for three glamping cabins in Boldnor Forest on the Isle of Wight have been withdrawn. Shelfleet Parish Council says Forestry England has abandoned the proposal following opposition from residents. And a capybara, which escaped from Marwell Zoo near Winchester 6 months ago, is still missing. Samba got out of a temporary enclosure in March and has still not been found. The zoo says she was last seen last month.
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10: A mixture of sunshine and cloud. It should be brighter throughout the afternoon with highs of 21 Celsius. That's the latest. I'm Josh Tate.
0: Hello, morning to you from me, Stuart McGinley. More relaxing favourites coming up then, beginning with Prince Rogers Nelson.

Alison Moyet at Nation Easy Radio, the home of relaxing favourites for the South, and Kate and Andy on Sunday coming up here from 12 o'clock today. Now, there's Alison Moyet's Invisible. She's had a very busy year. She's been out touring in America, and now she's back with her latest solo tour. She's going to be doing lots of the hits of Yazoo and also a few of her own. You can catch her in Brighton. She's going to be there on the 10th of October at the Dome in her home city, and then on the 13th of October at the Guildhall in Portsmouth.

0: celebrated his birthday only last week. Richard Marx, that's his biggest hit. And right here waiting at Nation Easy Radio with relaxing favourites across the South. You don't need to wait too long for more of those. I've got Diana Ross to play very shortly. And a number one from the Detroit Spinners, Working My Way Back to You, coming up for your Sunday morning.
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0: Walk on the Wild Side. It's Lou Reed at Nation Easy Radio, relaxing favourites for the South. I've got a gorgeous song next from Extreme, More Than Words, which was a huge worldwide hit in the summer of 1991. It was held off the top spot here by Bryan Adams with Everything I Do It For You, if you remember. And happy birthday to Nuno Bettencourt of the band, who is 60 today. He's going to be celebrating soon, and you might be as well for different reasons. Make me a
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0: Yes, 600,000 reasons to celebrate on Make Me a Winner at the end of this week. Congratulations to Natalie, who got the call on Friday.
2: Oh my God, my sister just passed her driving test not that long ago as well, so I can treat her and the boys. 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
0: I mean, that's the thing, isn't it? It's not just about treating yourself and changing your life, but it's also going to affect those around you. And just imagine the pleasure of being able to give people treats like a trip to Lapland. I wish I was friends with Natalie. 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

0: Well, as I mentioned earlier, it was on this day, 1969, that John Lennon told the other members of the Beatles that he intended to leave the band. And there he is with one of his solo hits, Woman, at Nation Easy Radio with relaxing favourites for the South. I'll be back here again tomorrow for Drive Time from 3. Hopefully you can join me for that. We'll have, of course, all the latest travel. But your weekend continues in a couple of minutes after the headlines at 12. It's Andy and Kate on Sunday. Get involved in the show as well. Look us up on Facebook. 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
1: 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Class, it's been reported that if we keep using water like we are now, by 2055 we could be short by 5 billion litres a day.
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16: The top stories this hour. The Equalities Minister says tackling harmful attitudes online, in workplaces and in communities is everyone's business as a new national task force is launched. It plans to tackle misogyny across society. Here's Women's and Equality Minister Bridget Phillipson.
17: Whether they feel safe on the street, about whether they're safe in their own home, about whether they'll face harassment on public transport, attitudes in our schools.
16: Ed Sheeran has admitted mistakes were made in the row over Palestine, which has overshadowed his tour. All his support acts quit. There were protests outside last night's gig in Philadelphia. Lib Dem leader Sir Ed Davey is calling on Andy Burnham to stand up to President Trump when the two leaders meet in the US on Tuesday. At his party's conference, they'll also push for Britain to be at the heart of Europe. And Manchester City will look to extend their lead at the top of the Premier League later when they host Sunderland. After that, Fulham, without a league win so far this season, host Manchester United.
15: Now for the news across the south. Antisocial behaviour in Portsmouth is at its highest level since 2014, according to a new council survey. 77% of people questioned said they had seen or experienced antisocial behaviour in the past year. Around a third said it was a significant issue in their local area. A new £6 million urgent treatment centre at Southampton General Hospital is expected to open next month. It will treat patients with minor illnesses and injuries, helping to reduce pressure on A&E. Patients will still attend A&E first before being directed to the new centre. Plans for three glamping cabins in Boldnor Forest on the Isle of Wight have been withdrawn. Shelfleet Parish Council says Forestry England has abandoned the proposal following opposition from residents. And a capybara, which escaped from Marwell Zoo near Winchester 6 months ago, is still missing. Samba got out of a temporary enclosure in March and has still not been found. The zoo says she was last seen last month.
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15: Mixture of sunshine and cloud. It should be brighter throughout the afternoon with highs of 21 Celsius. That's the latest. I'm Josh Tate.
18: Hello, good afternoon. It's Andy Jackson and Kate Weston here for the Sunday Shenanigans. Looking at this week's celebrity birthdays in a couple of seconds after Carly Simon and George Benson. Real-

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0: Hello, good afternoon, and welcome to the Sunday Shenanigans. It's Andy Jackson and Kate Weston. Have you had a good week? Has your tooth been behaving, Kate Weston?
1: Well, I don't know because I have no idea where my tooth is. However, I'm getting slightly fed up with soft food. I need a bit of roughage, love. I do.
0: Just in case everybody, like I said, everybody needs a bit of rough every now and then, don't they? But just in case you missed last week's exciting episode, Kate has had a gift of a tooth from her mother. No, just to be fair, it's not actually one of your mum's old teeth, is it? She's treating you to a new one, isn't she?
1: Yeah, I haven't got that yet, though. In the meantime, they've taken out one of the old knackered ones. So there's a big gap.
0: So bananas, obviously soft, soup, plenty of soup, Kate.
1: Plenty of soup, plenty of scrambled egg.
0: Ice cream.
1: Oh, do you know, I haven't had any of that. I might treat myself tonight.
0: If you need an excuse, Kate, if ever there was an excuse to gorge on ice cream, there you go. Anyway, it's time for a look at this week's celebrity birthdays. These people have all had birthdays or would have had birthdays were they still alive, Kate, in some cases here. You know, we like to throw the odd dead body in on a Sunday afternoon every now and then. So this week's birthdays include B.B. King, Tom Hardy and Amy Winehouse.
1: Oh my word. Okay, B.B. King is the oldest, surely. And I think Tom Hardy's in the middle and then Amy Winehouse.
0: We'll see if you can make it 97 correct guesses in a row of the age order of our celebrities momentarily. Don't go anywhere. Mission Easy
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0: Nation Easy Radio, Sunday Shenanigans with Andy Jackson and Kate Weston, in which our celebrity birthdays this week included Kate Weston in age order, please.
1: I think B.B. King would have been the oldest. I think we then got Tom Hardy and then Amy Winehouse, the youngest.
0: I think you're absolutely right. Were he still with us, B.B. King would have been 101 this week.
1: Yes.
0: 101 this week. I actually saw B.B. King once and he was fantastic. Fan-flipping-tastic. It was at the BIC. He had to sit down on a stool for his entire set because he was getting on a bit, but it was one of the most entertaining shows I've ever seen. So, sadly missed his BB King, but yes, he would have been 101 years old. You said in the middle?
1: Tom Hardy, the actor.
0: 49 years old this week. 49. And the youngest would have been?
1: Amy Winehouse.
0: Sadly missed, still love her music, 43. She would have been 43 this week. What a sad loss. But that's our celebrity birthdays, Kate. B.B. King, oldest, Tom Hardy, middlest, and Amy Winehouse would have been the youngest at just 43. Happy birthday to our celebrities, and happy birthday, of course, to you, if it was yours during the week as well.
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0: Kicks in Town, UB40 on Nation Easy Radio. Still to come later this afternoon, we've got our survey set after two. And coming up in the next hour, after the latest news and weather for the South at 1 o'clock, it's Who Knew? 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
11: The top stories this hour. A new national task force has been launched by the government to root out misogyny online and in workplaces. The Equalities Minister says Britain needs to tackle the normalisation of harmful and toxic attitudes towards women. Baroness Gohi is Chief Executive of the Muslim Women's Network and said the work begins with prevention.
12: You've got to start from a very young age in schools, getting boys involved. It's got to be consistent across all subjects. Posters on the wall saying it's zero tolerance, getting girls to report, colleges involved, universities involved, a tech company needs to be involved as well.
11: We'll also hear later this week about the government's plans to halve violence against women and girls within a decade. Ed Sheeran's told a crowd in Philadelphia that the past week has involved difficult decisions and mistakes and that he's so sorry. It was the singer's first concert since his support acts quit in solidarity with rapper Macklemore after he was dropped for reiterating his support for Palestine. The king has been accused of gaslighting by Princess Diana's brother. It's after Buckingham Palace issued a strongly worded denial of claims in Earl Spencer's new book about His Majesty's behaviour after Diana died in 1997. Chiltern Railways is the latest to move into public ownership. It runs services between London Marylebone, Buckinghamshire, Oxfordshire and the West Midlands. It's the sixth train operator whose services have been nationalised by the government. A new documentary encouraging us to care for our planet is out on YouTube today. How to Live on Earth looks at how scientists are trying to tackle environmental issues. It's narrated by Benedict Cumberbatch.
13: What's really unique and brilliant about the film is quite how positively it leans into solutions that are already online and already active and already producing incredible results, and also showing a path of how to accelerate those and how we need to go further.
11: And former Manchester United and England star Wayne Rooney is reportedly poised to sign up for I'm a Celebrity. His wife, Colleen, was the 2024 runner-up.
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11: Mostly dry with sunny spells, rain moving into Northern Ireland and Western Scotland tonight. That's the latest. I'm Kat Wright.
15: Afternoon to you. It's the Sunday Shenanigans with Andy Jackson and Kate Weston. Got the Eagles coming up after the title song from Karate Kid 2. It was Peter Cetera, believe it or not, and The Glory of Love from 1986.

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0: good afternoon to you. This is Andy Jackson and Kate Weston here on Nation Easy Radio. Sunday Shenanigans, Bejeweled and Bejazzled with Who Knew, which is the second most expensive spice in the world after saffron. We all know saffron's literally worth its weight in gold. But what's the most the next most expensive spice in the world, Kate? Who knew?
1: I was going to say saffron as well. Okay, I'll think on it. For you, what is, please, a coprolite?
0: A coprolite?
1: A coprolite or a coprolite, but I think it's a coprolite.
0: Coprolite. Well, I have no idea, Kate, actually. that's a very good question. I have no idea, but I'm sure you will enlighten us in a couple of moments here on Nation Easy Radio.
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0: Destination Easy Radio, Sunday Shenanigans with Andy Jackson and Kate Weston, in which we asked, who knew what is the second most expensive spice in the world? We all know the most expensive, don't we?
1: Yes, it's saffron, and that would have been my answer, because it's the only expensive one I know. I'm going to say, and I don't think I'm right, like Madagascan vanilla or something.
0: Well, Kate, and you don't have to specify Madagascan, but vanilla, actually, in terms of weight, is the second most expensive spice in the world. So good deductive skills there, Kate.
1: Thank you very much. I would like to know, what is a coprolite?
0: I really don't know. I'm going to say it's some kind of stone rock thing that you would find, like a fossil, perhaps. It sounds like it could be fossilized.
1: That is so clever. It is. In its own way, it sort of is. It is a preserved poo. please, I've been doing ancient civilizations this week on my show. And yeah, it's a preserved poo.
0: Fantastic. I've got to say, Kate, this is the content on the show this week. You don't get better than talking about poo at a Sunday lunchtime. Nation Easy
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0: Patrick Swayze with a song that was originally written for the 1984 film called Grandview, USA, which actually had Patrick Swayze in it, but never made the movie in the end, but he did all right with it just as a single, didn't he, Patrick Swayze? She's Like the Wind on Nation Easy Radio. Sunday Shenanigans with Andy Jackson and Kate Weston, and more coming up after the latest news and weather for the South.
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7: The top stories this hour. A new national group has been set up to tackle sexist attitudes towards women. 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
8: Whether they feel safe on the street, about whether they're safe in their own home, about whether they'll face harassment on public transport, attitudes in our schools.
7: More details are expected this week on Labour's promise to cut violence against women and girls by half within 10 years. Ed Sheeran has admitted mistakes were made in the row over Palestine, which has overshadowed his tour. All his support acts have quit. There were protests outside last night's gig in Philadelphia. Ukraine has fired more than 1,000 drones at Russia overnight, including what Moscow's mayor has described as the largest ever attack on the city. Two people were killed in the Moscow region. Meanwhile, emergency services in Ukraine say a mother and her two children were killed when a Russian drone hit their home in Kyiv. Now, as the Lib Dem Party conference gets underway in Brighton this weekend, the party is calling for Britain to be at the heart of Europe to boost economic growth. Deputy Leader Daisy Cooper is also calling on the government to do more to get brand new businesses to stay in the UK. Manchester City are looking to extend the lead at the top of the Premier League this afternoon. They're just kicking off against Sunderland. Meanwhile, Manchester United manager Michael Carrick says it would be ridiculous to think about his future this early in the season. One Premier League win and an early exit from the League Cup have added some early pressure. Carrick says they can start turning things around at Fulham this afternoon, though, by tightening up the defence.
9: I'm not downplaying, you know, we need to stop conceding as many goals. That's really obvious to say, but we have scored a lot as well, so there's a balance to that.
7: And have you started your Christmas shopping yet? Well, in Northern Ireland, a quarter of people say they have, almost double the UK average. PricewaterhouseCooper, who did the research, reckon it's to spread the cost. We spoke to some shoppers there.
10: I usually start after hauling, just to get it on the road.
11: Whenever you first started to see the Christmas stuff already coming out,
10: I panic.
11: Why is that?
10: I don't know.
11: Put you under pressure, just.
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7: Staying dry across most of the UK this afternoon. Some showers in the most northerly parts of Scotland. Highs of 17 degrees Celsius. That's the latest. I'm Owen Ahrens.
0: Sunday Shenanigans with Andy Jackson and Kate Weston. And our survey said coming up shortly after Gladys Knight and Climie Fisher.

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0: This is Nation Easy Radio, Sunday afternoon with Andy Jackson and Kate Weston. Bejeweled, bejazzled, and the shenanigans continue with Our Survey Said, in which we asked 100 people to name something that people do at a party. What would you do at a party, Kate Weston, apart from throw your keys in the bowl with everyone else's?
1: I would have a drink, Andy.
0: We'll see if have a drink is on the list in Our Survey Said momentarily.
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0: This is Nation Easy Radio, relaxing favourites for your Sunday afternoon. And our survey said we asked 100 people to name something people do at a party. We've ruled out the throwing their keys into the bowl because that's too obvious amongst present company. So you said, Kate Weston.
1: Well, can I change my answer to do the conga? No, my answer was have a tipple, have a drink.
0: Have a tipple. But you know what? That's not on the list, Kate.
1: Don't be ridiculous. That's not a party.
0: That first thing that you and I would go, can you imagine how boring a party would be with not a sign of a drink in hand? take photos in third place, Kate.
1: Oh, don't be ridiculous. Well, let's have fun. Let's just take some photos here. Go on.
0: In second place, have a dance. Have a dance, Kate.
1: I don't do that without a tipple. Go on.
0: You've seen my dancing as well. You need a tipple to even watch my dancing, Kate, as you've witnessed with your own eyes. And in first place, have a nibble, Kate. Have something to eat at a party.
1: You can't have a nibble without a tipple, can you?
0: Can't have a nibble without a tipple. Best kind of food to eat is something that you can eat with your fingers as well. Finger food is always the best kind of thing as well, because they always, if once you've got a plate in one hand and a drink in the other hand, you need a third hand to get the food from your plate to your mouth, don't you? And God didn't provide us with three hands. It was a failure in the design of the human being, wasn't it, Kate?
1: It was indeed. I think AI will sort that out.
0: I think so, Kate. Would none of
1: do
0: us
1: you know, actually, my son's going to end up doing robotics at uni. I'm going to say, you need to design a robot that can hold the plate with the nibbles, the drink with the tipples... That's right. And then a third hand. Yeah, there you go.
0: There we go. He's got it. That's it. Patent that idea quickly before somebody steals it. And that could be your son's road to riches so he can look after his old mum when she's dribbling.
2: Class, it's been reported that if we keep using water like we are now, by 2055, we could be short by 5 billion litres a day.
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0: Hello, good afternoon to you. It's Andy Jackson and Kate Weston with the Sunday Shenanigans. We're going to be looking back at this week in music history in a couple of moments after the latest news and weather for the South. That's next at 3 o'clock on FM and on DAB and on your smart speaker. 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
16: The top stories this hour. A new national task force has been launched in a bid to root out toxic attitudes towards women. It's going to bring together groups from around the country to target misogyny both online and in workplaces. Baroness Gohi is chief executive of the Muslim Women's Network and says the work begins with prevention.
17: You've got to start from a very young age in schools, getting boys involved. It's got to be consistent across all subjects. Posters on the wall saying it's zero tolerance, getting girls to report, colleges involved, universities involved, a tech company needs to be involved as well.
16: The government wants to halve violence against women and girls within the next decade. An investigation's been launched after three men were stabbed outside an LGBTQ plus venue in Liverpool. It happened outside G Bar on a Earl Street just after 6:30 this morning. All three survived. Merseyside police say they understand the concern it'll cause in the community and it's vital anyone with information comes forward. It's the second day of the Lib Dems party conference in Brighton and they're calling for the UK to be at the heart of Europe in order to boost economic growth. The party also wants to see more done to get up-and-coming businesses to stay in the country. Both Manchester United and Fulham's bosses will be looking to quell some of their critics with a win in this afternoon's Premier League action. Michael Carrick's under pressure after a tough start to the season and so far Fulham head coach Alvaro Arbeloa has no wins in his four top flight games.
18: I'm not really worried about the start of Manchester United. For me, I think we need to play in a high intensity because we want to play in a high intensity with the ball and without the ball. We want to be so aggressive.
16: Elsewhere, as Andoni Iraola continues to settle in as Liverpool boss, he's up against his old side Bournemouth as we speak. Manchester City, meanwhile, are trying to extend their lead at the top of the Premier League as they're underway against Sunderland. And 5.8 million of us tuned in last night to see how the new Strictly presenters got on. That's 200,000 more than the first episode last series. Emma Willis, Johannes Radebe and Josh Widdicombe took the reins for the first time since Claudia Winkleman and Tess Daly stepped back from the show.
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16: Staying dry across most of the UK this afternoon. Some showers in the most northerly parts of Scotland. Highs of 17 degrees Celsius. That's the latest. I'm Owen Ahrens.
0: Good afternoon to you from Andy Jackson and Kate Weston. It's the Sunday Shenanigans with the two of us on the way. In Excess, Lindisfarne and Aretha and George.

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0: It's Nation Easy Radio, relaxing favourites for your Sunday afternoon. Andy Jackson and Kate Weston, in which we look back at this week in music history, where the premise is simple. Stuff that happened in past decades, but this very week, included Mark Bolan from T-Rex, sadly passing away. Amy Winehouse's Back to Black was released, and Bruce Springsteen released Born to Run. Do you have any idea of the decades in which they may have occurred, Kate Weston?
1: I'm saying 70s, 90s, 70s.
0: 70s, 90s, 70s. We'll see if you're right with your predictions momentarily. Mission Easy
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0: It's Nation Easy Radio, Sunday Shenanigans with Andy Jackson and Kate Weston, in which we look back at this week in music history. And your predictions for three things, Kate Weston, the decades that they happened. Mark Boland of T-Rex passed away, you said?
1: I think we lost him, I'm going to say it was in the 70s.
0: It was 1977, Kate. It was died in Barnes Common in London, just 2 weeks before his 30th birthday. Amy Winehouse's Back to Black was released in which decade, Kate?
1: 90s.
0: 2006.
1: Really?
0: 2006, Kate.
1: That was a very bad period in my life. I didn't really know what was going on at that point, I'll be honest.
0: Being honest, Kate, now, is that period, is that bad period continuing, or you're over the worst now, would you say?
1: No, I just think it's going down the hill.
0: And your final one of the three, Bruce Springsteen released Born to Run. Which decade was that, please?
1: I'm going to say that was something like 75.
0: You would have been absolutely exactly right. 75 for Springsteen releasing Born to Run. Mark Boland sadly passed away in 1977 this week in music history. And Amy Winehouse's Back to Black was released this week in the year 2006. And that is our look back at this week in music history this week here on Nation Easy Radio.
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0: Hot Chocolate, and it started with a kiss on Nation Easy Radio. Relaxing favourites continue after the news at 4 o'clock. Also, would you rather, with a little conundrum to ponder over as well. It's all coming up in the next hour, along with another whole hour of relaxing favourites.
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8: The top stories this hour. New plans for a national setup to tackle sexist attitudes towards women both online and in workplaces are being welcomed. The task force will bring together groups, experts, local leaders and ministers. Here's Women and Equalities Minister Bridget Phillipson.
9: Whether they feel safe on the street, about whether they're safe in their own home, about whether they'll face harassment on public transport, attitudes in our schools.
8: More details are expected this week on Labour's promise to cut violence against women and girls by half within 10 years. A 19-year-old's been arrested on suspicion of drug driving after a crash in a Warwickshire village has left a 91-year-old man fighting for his life. It happened on Coventry Road in Bulkington on Friday night. Anyone who saw what happened is being urged to get in touch with police. It's understood police in Merseyside investigating a triple stabbing outside an LGBTQ venue aren't treating it as hate-related. Three men injured in the attack outside G Bar on Earl Street just after six this morning all survived. Now, as the Lib Dem Party conference continues in Brighton this weekend, they're calling for Britain to be at the heart of Europe to boost economic growth. They're also calling on the government to do more to get brand new businesses to stay in the UK. Celtic have suffered three straight defeats in all competitions after losing 1-0 at home to Rangers in the Scottish Premiership. The leaders also lost to their old firm rivals in the League Cup last Sunday before going down to Ferencvaros in the Europa League on Thursday. Manager Martin O'Neill says the champions will respond.
10: I don't think there's anybody pretty pleased with what has happened. It has been a tough week. The football club, as it's... history proves it fights back from these things. There's no question about it. It's been a tough old week for us.
8: Rangers have retaken second place in the table, 2 points off the top. Wolves have climbed to fourth in the Championship with a 1-0 victory at home to West Brom. They're now level on points with their West Midlands rivals. And the viewing figures are out for last night's Strictly Come Dancing. 5.8 million of us tuned in to watch new presenting trio Emma Willis, Johannes Radebe and Josh Widdicombe take the reins. That's up 200,000 on last year.
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8: Staying dry across most of the UK this afternoon. Some showers in the most northerly parts of Scotland. Highs of 17 degrees Celsius. That's the latest. I'm Owen Ahrens.
0: Hello, Andy. Kate here for your Sunday shenanigans. Would you rather, coming up in around 20 minutes? And relaxing favourites too from Air Supply, The Righteous Brothers, and

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0: This is Nation Easy Radio, relaxing favourites for your Sunday afternoon. Sunday Shenanigans with Andy Jackson and Kate Weston, in which I ask, would you rather find true love today or win the lottery next year, Kate?
1: Okay, that's easy. 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
0: Yes.
1: Keith Harris and Orville?
0: Yes.
1: Or Rod Hull and Emu?
0: Oh, so difficult. So difficult. Okay, I think I have an answer. We'll come back with our respective answers momentarily here on Nation Easy Radio.
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0: This is Nation Easy Radio Sunday with Andy Jackson and Kate Weston. The Shenanigans are in full effect with Would You Rather Find True Love Today or Win the Lottery Next Year, Kate?
1: I'll have true love any day of the week.
0: Oh, you're such a romantic, aren't you? Such a romantic. Yeah. So you watch too many of those movies, Kate, too many of those black and white movies where the couple embrace at the end and it's all happily ever after. Real life, Kate, never works out like that, does it?
1: No, it most certainly doesn't.
0: You asked me.
1: I asked you, Keith Harris and Orville or Rod Hull and Emu?
0: I'm going to say Rod Hull and Emu. I don't know why. I think he was just the naughtiest bird of them all.
1: It was just when he first did his act on the telly, we just were in love with them, weren't we? Because it was just so different. So, yeah. And then I got to work with Emu in later years.
0: Did you really?
1: I did work with Emu.
0: What was Emu like in real life? Was Emu as naughty in real life as
1: he was a bit
0: appeared
1: limp
0: on the telly?
1: He was a bit limp, really, to be fair. didn't have a lot of personality.
0: And as we've conjured that beautiful image for a Sunday lunchtime, that is our this week's Would You Rather here on Nation Easy Radio.
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0: Have I Told You Lately That I Love You? Rod Stewart on Nation Easy Radio. Relaxing favourites for your Sunday afternoon. This is the Sunday Shenanigans with Andy Jackson and Kate Weston, in which we look at the A to Z of the 80s. And we'll be doing that as we continue working our way through the musical alphabet of artists after 5 o'clock. Nation Easy
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2: Class, it's been reported that if we keep using water like we are now, by 2055 we could be short by 5 billion litres a day.
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18: The top stories this hour: plans for a new national task force to root out toxic attitudes towards women are being welcomed. It's going to bring together groups from around the country to target both misogyny online and in workplaces. Baroness Goey is chief executive of the Muslim Women's Network and says the work begins with prevention.
19: You've got to start from a very young age in schools, getting boys involved. It's got to be consistent across all subjects. Posters on the wall saying it's zero tolerance, getting girls to report, colleges involved, universities involved, a tech company needs to be involved as well.
18: Police in Sussex say they've finished the investigation into the deaths of three sisters who drowned off Brighton Beach in May. They were found in the early hours of the 13th. Detectives say they've looked at hundreds of hours of CCTV footage and spoken to witnesses across the country and can't find any evidence of anyone else being involved. Police say it'll now be down to a coroner to consider how and why they ended up in the water. A 19-year-old's been questioned on suspicion of drug driving after a crash has left a 91-year-old man in Warwickshire fighting for his life in hospital. It happened in Bulkington on Friday night. An investigation's been launched after three men were stabbed outside an LGBTQ plus venue in Liverpool. It happened outside G Bar on Earl Street just after 6:30 this morning. It's understood Merseyside police aren't treating it as hate-related, though. Manchester City have extended their lead at the top of the Premier League table, beating Sunderland 5-3 this afternoon. Liverpool, meanwhile, have continued their unbeaten run with a 1-0 win over new boss Andoni Iriola's old side, Bournemouth.
20: I'm always happy with the result because I know this is a difficult place to come, a very difficult place to get the 3 points, and we could see it in the game, especially at the beginning of the game, I think the first 20 minutes.
18: Crystal Palace and Leeds finished goalless, while Manchester United are now underway at Fulham. And 5.8 million of us tuned in last night to see how the new Strictly presenters got on. That's 200,000 more than the first episode of last series. Emma Willis, Joannis Radebe and Josh Widdicombe took the reins for the first time since Claudia Winkleman and Tess Daly stepped back from the show.
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18: Dry overnight and in the morning for England and Wales. Some showers in parts of Scotland and Northern Ireland. Highs of 20 degrees. That's the latest. I'm Owen Ahrens.
0: Hello, it's Andy Jackson here with Kate Weston. And Kate revealing the letter of the alphabet that we have reached on the A to Z of the 80s in around 20 minutes.

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0: It's Nation Easy Radio, Sunday afternoon with Andy Jackson, Kate Weston. The A to Z of the 80s is on, in which we have reached the letter what, Kate?
1: Oh, who knows? Right, let me have a look.
0: Every week we've done this for weeks and weeks and weeks. It's almost like it's a brand new feature that I throw at you. And you say, oh, hang on, I've not worked it out yet.
1: Oh, it's funny. M. Oh, my word, so many. Michael Jackson, Madness, Madonna. But I have decided to go with the wonderful Alison Moyet. And All Cried Out is on the way next.
2: Okay, seven stops to write this best man speech. Hi, I'm Liam. And I've got nothing. It's not funny. Funny's good. Ibiza. He'd never forgive me. What about friendship is a journey? Ugh, cringe. Come on. That's it. In year five, Dan had the bright idea
3: to... Cracking the best man speech. On the train... You can.
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0: This is Nation Easy Radio, relaxing favourites for your Sunday afternoon. A to Z of the 80s was M for Alison Moyet with a wonderful All Cried Out, which means we're up to A, B, C, D, F, G, H, I, J, K, L, M, N for Nora. For Nora.
1: Nora?
0: Yeah.
1: Who's Nora?
0: Nora Jones.
1: Not in the 80s, she was. She was probably still at school.
0: She was a child prodigy, Kate Weston.
1: Prodigy, yes.
0: She was a prodigy, a child prodigy. I mean, that was only my suggestion. I can't think of anybody else that begins with the letter N, to be honest. Was there anyone that begins with the letter N?
1: Well, I need to go do my research. You know me. I'm nothing if not last minute.
0: Can you please be prepared next week, Kate, so it's not like a big surprise when we say it's the A to Z of the 80s. Meantime, do pop on our Facebook page if you've got a suggestion for N that does not involve Nora Jones, because she was only three in the 80s. And we'll see if we can do your suggestion on the A to Z of the 80s, same time next week here on Nation Easy Radio.
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0: Nation Easy Radio, relaxing favourites. And this has been the Sunday Shenanigans with Andy and Kate. She's back at breakfast tomorrow. I'll be back for brunch, shall we say, at 10 o'clock tomorrow as well. But don't go anywhere in the meantime, because Tony Wright takes over after 6, and then Gary Parker's Chill Out Masterclass Essential Sunday night listening at 10 p.m. tonight as well. Nation Easy
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11: Just on 6, evening you. 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

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I could-

0: Relaxing favourites for the South. It's what we do on Nation Easy Radio with Aerosmith. I don't want to miss a thing from the Armageddon movie, of course, which is superb. Well, apart from the ending. Couldn't be anything else, though, could it? Irene Cara coming soon and Barry White. You're the first, the last, my everything. Nation Easy
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We do relaxing favourites all day, every day. James Arthur coming soon. I've just played you Texas. Right now from the 1980s to Pow, China in Your Hand on Nation Easy. It was

0: 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And Do You Really Want to Hurt Me? Don't forget, tonight, 10 o'clock, it is Put Your Feet Up time with the Chillo Masterclass with Gary Parker. But I've got another 60 minutes of hand-picked relaxing favourites coming your way.
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0: Just gone 7, evening you, I'm Tony, and the menu of relaxing favourites tonight, just delicious. Your starter is Cher.

Nation Easy Radio across the South plays relaxing favourites. I'm Tony. Sunday evening. Hope you're doing okay. It's strange how artists you didn't particularly like in one era grow on you later on. My wife said to me the other day, didn't like Gloria Estefan back in the day. Love her now. Don't Want to Lose You. Superb song. Right, coming up, I've got the Everly Brothers. First up, for me, their signature song. And they could do the big, big tunes as well as this power ballad. It's REM. This is Nation Easy.

0: Well, the order of the day is relaxing favourites here on Nation Easy Radio. The Everly Brothers, All I Have to Do Is Dream. Sunday night, I'm Tony. Hello. 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

0: Nation Easy Radio across the South plays relaxing favourites Sunday night. Oh, Karen's voice. Just perfection. The Carpenters and Superstar. 10 o'clock tonight, so in just over 2 hours, Gary is here with the Chill Out Masterclass. And if you've had a really busy weekend, or you've got a busy week ahead, put your feet up for a couple of hours at 10 tonight. But stay with me between now and then. Another 60 minutes of hand-picked relaxing favourites coming your way. Nation Easy
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0: Just gone eight, evening. I'm Tony with your relaxing favourites on Nation Easy. 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

Nation Easy Radio across the South with relaxing favourites are Peter Cetera's voice, Next Level, Chicago, Hard to Say I'm Sorry. Well, this guy playing Birmingham next month. Enjoy if you're going on the 13th. It's Stevie Wonder on Nation Easy.

0: Nation Easy Radio across the South. Relaxing favourites, The Voice, Celine Dion. It's all coming back to me now. Absolutely stunning. Right, coming up, John Waite with Missing You. Though if you listen to the lyrics, I don't think he's missing the person at all. Bob Marley and the Wailers with Jammin' coming up in the next 10 minutes too.
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0: Nation Easy Radio across the South with relaxing favourites and Kirsty MacColl's cover of the Kinks song Days. I'm Tony. Hello, we're home of breakfast with Kate Weston. She's back tomorrow morning to start your day the best way from 6. Right, ABBA and Take That soon.
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0: Because I gotta have faith. 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
1: 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That is Faith. I'm Tony, hope you're doing okay. Gary Parker's got the Chill Out Masterclass at 10 tonight, but I've got another 60 minutes of gorgeous relaxing favourites coming your way. 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

Nation Easy Radio across the South. Relaxing favourites from the Beyond Thunderdome movie, which she starred in as well, didn't she? Tina Turner, We Don't Need Another Hero. Patti Smith soon after this emotional. It's Queen. This is Nation Easy. So-

0: Nation Easy Radio across the South with relaxing favourites. What a voice, Patti Smith and Because the Night. My daughter surprised me the other week. We were in the car and I had my playlist on and on came Phil Collins and Against All Odds. She said, "Oh, turn that up. I love it." Just to be by surprise. But I tell you what, 80s music just lives on, doesn't it? Against All Odds coming up, plus the Stereophonics cover of a Rod Stewart tune.
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0: Nation Easy Radio across the South, relaxing favourites. If you got to see Paul Young in Portsmouth earlier this year, but it was amazing. Love of the common people. I'm Tony and we're home at breakfast with Kate Weston. Kate has everything you need to start your day Monday to Friday. That all-important travel news, especially tomorrow morning. Relaxing favourites and what's going on across the world and right here in the South as well. Kate here tomorrow morning from 6, playing next, M People.
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Right, final three from me. Pretenders soon. Right now, Scott McKenzie. This is Nation Easy.

0: Nation Easy Radio across the South. Relaxing favourites with Crystal Gale and Talking in Your Sleep. I'm Tony. Thank you so much for listening this weekend. Have a brilliant week. Certainly the weather should be all right most days. I'll catch you next Saturday and Sunday night from 6 o'clock. Don't go anywhere, though. It's Put Your Feet Up time. 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

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Moby with Porcelain. 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Hello, it's Gary here. On a Sunday evening, it's the Chill Out Masterclass. 2 hours of songs to wind down to. Like this, from All About Eve, Martha's Harbour.

0: two perfect chill out songs there. One from All About Eve, it was Mother's Harbour, and that was Mark Cohen. And Walking in Memphis, it's Gary here on the Chill Out Masterclass till midnight tonight, where champagne is on the way. How about us and Peebo Bryson and Roberta Flack? Tonight, I Celebrate My Love is next on the Chill Out here on Nation Easy.
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0: the Twilight movies, Christina Perri, A Thousand Years, and before that, Fleetwood Mac and Sarah on Nation Easy Radio. It's the Chill Out Masterclass. And if you like what you're hearing tonight, you'll like Stress Busters, weeknights from 10 with Duncan Barks here on Nation Easy Radio. He's here Monday to Thursday with 3 hours of songs to help you wind down at the end of your day. And then every Friday, it's the Friday Night Music Club to set you up for the weekend. So still to come on Nation Easy, on the Chill Outs, it's John and Vangelis. 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
0: And coming up, I've got Elton John with Candle in the Wind, Desiree, You've Gotta Be. And next, from 1985, it's Jennifer Rush, The Power of Love on the Chill Out.

0: Little Time, Beautiful South, and before that, Newborn and Daybreak on the Chill Out Masterclass on a Sunday night here at Nation Easy Radio. We do it Saturday and Sundays, 10 till midnight, a selection of your all-time favourites and a few songs which go a little over the line of left field. Still to come at Nation Easy. Next, it's Karen White.
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5: And now, the weather.
6: Outside, gloomy skies, a persistent drizzle, and a chilly wind blowing from the west, north, east, and south.
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0: been in the news this week, hasn't he? Ed Sheeran, who is on tour at the moment. It was Thinking Out Loud. Before that, Madonna. And This Used to Be My Playground. 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

0: This is how it works on a Saturday and Sunday night here on Nation Easy Radio. It's Gary Parker with the Chill Out Masterclass. And there's a wonderful song to round it off. 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Kate Weston will be here tomorrow morning from 6 on Easy Breakfast. 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